0: 847. שעה מתוחה לכל דבר.
1: Man decides after 70 years.
0: Alanis.
1: What he goes there for?
0: Morrissey.
1: Lock the door.

I'll let you go, liar, liar. ל-4:24, כאן 88. עכשיו... The עם slow emotion replay. 1993.

watchman, click his flashlight, ask himself if it's him or them that's insane. Louise, she's alright, she's just near. She's delicate and seems like the mirror, but she just makes it all too concise and too clear that Johanna's not here.

infinity goes up on trial. Voices echo, this is what salvation must be like after a while. But Mona Lisa must have had the highway blues, you can tell by the way she smiles.

And I'm just this fucking elephant in the white room of sales, the shop and ship booths, sales rules. I played all the wild times that changed, baby raves, rocket, blood cannon, and plastic. I tell skillers, expertise of hurting fields, slippy heels, mid heel, great deal, still wheeling. Tracker, hacker, clever, clever. No wars, never no war at all. Walk smaller, smaller, small, crawl, floor, busted, backwards, obstacle, down, floor, pacer, waste, paper, thin, thin, skin, thin. Bust up, backwards, up, down, full face of waste, paper, bin, sins, skin, thin. Why don't you not never know? You are yes man, scammer, stutter, stammer, hammer. You are yes man. You are yes man, scammer, stammer, stutter, hammer, holding on to you. No, you know, you know. We don't know you at all. Never so clever, never so clever. Not nice, pay price, don't know. School door, wanting, punting, worthless, worthless. And lessons learned that you have not earned. Any place, face the face that you don't care, cause I don't care. Don't share. And am I including me out? Cause I don't care if you don't share.

this is normal. Begin by making the necessary changes. Attune yourself to these. Elevation, latitude. Modify your elements. Not open.

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Relax. This is normal. Remember, elevation, latitude, elements. It's simple. When you are ready, add longitude. Observe height.

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Just try it out. It's time now to reduce longitude to modify your position within the sphere. Accept this. Do not open the box.

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And you can always return to normal once patterns become stationary and you absorb distance. With your path complete within the sphere, you can now attune yourself to existing patterns. You cannot control the patterns yourself, only through original elements discussed. Relax. Do not resist. For clarity, reduce longitude, reduce latitude, reduce elevation.